punchline is how long it goes. I'm in a song with one descending note. I got

0: your suspicions are wrong, Sergeant. We don't commit murder up here.
1: And everyone deserves the fate that's coming to them. Panic, death, things worse than death.
2: You want to psychoanalyze me? Want to look inside my brain and see how the wheels go around? Sect me like a guinea pig. Sect me like a guinea pig.